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3: Weather can shift quickly and sometimes become dangerous. 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
7: Lows level off around 54 tonight under mainly clear skies with a slight chance for showers. Northwesterly winds 5 to 10 miles per hour. Ample sunshine expected tomorrow. Highs level off around 77. Lows dip down to about 50 tomorrow night. Mainly sunny skies Sunday with a high of 79. 80 Monday. That's your forecast. I'm staff meteorologist Paul Trombley. Right now, 74.

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3: Lows level off around 54 tonight under mainly clear skies. Winds out of the north, 5 to 10 miles per hour. High temperatures reach up to 77 tomorrow. Ample sunshine expected. Mainly clear skies tomorrow night. Lows level off around 50. Daytime highs approaching 79 Sunday under mainly sunny skies. 80 Monday. That's your forecast. I'm staff meteorologist Paul Trombley. Right now, 72.
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1: Clear skies overnight with lows around 54. Northerly winds 5 to 10 miles per hour. Bright sunshine expected again Saturday. Daytime highs approaching 77. Lows dip down to about 50 Saturday night. Mainly clear skies. Highs level off around 79 Sunday under mainly sunny skies. 80 Monday. That's your forecast. I'm staff meteorologist Paul Trombley. Currently 65.

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That's John Summers, who wrote this song, playing fiddle. That's John Denver, recorded live at the Universal City Amphitheater with Thank God I'm a Country Boy. And now, here's one for all those procrastinators out there. You know, folks who put things off. It may be finding that mate, making that money, buying that house, writing that book. This song is for everyone with deferred dreams.

0: It seems that Glen Campbell was on tour in Australia when he first heard Rhinestone Cowboy, sung by Larry Weiss. Larry had written the tune as a tribute to the early movie cowboys he idolized. People like Hopalong Cassidy. Such stars often wore rhinestones, you know, fake jewels which flashed under stage lights. A lot of early country stars also wore rhinestones, and those were the stars who inspired Glen Campbell. The mid-70s marked a turning point in pop music history. Earlier, singer-songwriters had come to the fore, but now disco ruled the roost. And for the Bee Gees, it was either adapt or disappear. Barry Gibb recalled their very first hit in their new style.
1: Well, I come up with most of the ideas, but the songs are always finished by the three of us. How did Jive Talking come about, you mean? Well, we were doing Main Course, and Jive Talking was one of the tracks. At first, it wasn't. It was nothing like it is now. It was another. It was the same rhythm, but the lyrics were all wrong. We thought the Jive Talking meant dancing, dance talking.

KC and the Sunshine Band. That's the way I like it. Number one music for them in November 1975. And what topped the charts that December?

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So who sang that? I'll say it and play it after Corey Hart from 85. 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